folds his hands and he taps his feet and he sings. He is a holly golly bouncing baby boy. You know the record player is his favorite toy. And don't forget he's everybody's pride and joy when he goes.

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0: He strolls in his stroller with the radio on. It doesn't go to sleep until the music's gone.

0: just too much, Maria. It was like a dream come true.
1: Go on.
0: I want details. Where did you stay? What did you do? Who did you meet? Oh, I don't know where to start.
2: Well, the most important thing first. Any romance?